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jealousy is burning me to hold on to this. 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What I'm trying to say is that I love you. I feel like this.

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2: 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I can feel it in my bones. The spirit moves me. There's a story to be told.